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2: Fairview Lakeshore, West County 115, EMS, ALS 1, allergic reaction, 3611 Dennis Avenue. Fairview Lakeshore, West County 115, EMS, ALS 1, allergic reaction, 3611 Dennis Avenue.

115, you're responding. 3611 Dennis Avenue between Shauna and Old Ridge Road. 48-year-old female, allergic reaction possibly to mold. Some difficulty breathing.

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121. 121K, you remain at Hammett. We have room coming out, room 5, one coming out, room 538. Going over to Sarah Reed, senior living in the new admin. There's no specials.

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Between East 11th Street and East 10th Street.

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Apartment number 1, female overdosing on Valium and THC gummies. CPD is en route.

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0: 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Westlake 925 EMS response, ALS 1 cardiac arrest, 2915 Hoff Stage West.
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0: 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Cardiac arrest 2915 Moss Avenue. 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

0: 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Going for an 8484-year-old female, 2117.
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0: 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Outside fire illegal burning. 653 West 21st Street. Between Poplar Street and Cherry Street.
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0: 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Your cross streets are going to be Poplar and Cherry Street. Fire's going to be at 2109 Poplar Street. Third party caller stating that there is a fire in their neighbor's backyard close to the fence.
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Corey EMS, BLS 2 outpatient, Meade Police Department, 280 West Frederick. 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

0: E3-122 responding, ALS priority 1 syncope, 247 East 12, first floor, 943, 43-year-old female, 2229, just speed glasses, a language barrier there.
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EC-121 responding, DLS priority 1, no contact medical alarm, 2055 Gladstone Court, looking at Alpha Apartment 3, responding for a 6969 year old female, 2229.

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Calling for a 3030 year old male, 2301.

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1: Keystar 925, up this way, priority 2. 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
0: I mean,

925, this is MP14 EMS response. BLS 2, seizure 1009 Chelsea Avenue. 925, this is MP14 EMS, BLS 2, seizure 1009 Chelsea.

Copy 925 en route. BOSG seizure 1009 Chelsea Avenue, West 10th and West 12th at a cross street. MP14 needs a driver. You can proceed in priority 2.

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0: 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Patient's going to be up front.

AC-122 responding, ALS priority 1, difficulty breathing, 119 Parade Street, not, patient's going to be out front, on for 5656, you'll see me now, 2329.

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Difficulty breathing. 709 West 16th Street. Between Poplar Street and Liberty Street.

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0: Los County 116, 112, EMS, ALS 1, ill patient, Manchester Commons, 6351 West Lake Road. Los County 116, 112, EMS, ALS 1, ill patient, Manchester Commons, 6351 West Lake Road.
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115, you're responding Manchester Commons between school and Manchester Road. 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
2: 116. You're going 2133 north. 65-year-old female with a headache.

Fairview Lakeshore, Wood County 115, EMS, PO inhalation, 3611 Venice Avenue. Fairview Lakeshore, Wood County 115, PO inhalation, 3611 Venice Avenue.

Papa 112, you're going. 3611 Venice Avenue between Shawna and Old Ridge. 48-year-old female, not feeling well, thinks it's carbon monoxide poisoning.

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Gerard, is this to Fairview, COLS, 3611 Dennis Avenue. 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

Copy 925 and route for a CO illness, 3611 Dennis Avenue, Shawna Avenue, and Aldridge Road here, Cross Street. West County 112 is there with a 48-year-old female exhibiting carbon monoxide symptoms. Use West Fire.

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0: zero readings found in the residence. Resident was advised to check with a plumber for a possible mold problem in the morning. You can mark this clear. We'll be going back to Milford Dispatch. 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

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Between Elk Creek and Lee Road. 58-year-old female. Fever altered. LLC.

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Chest pain. 932 East 5th Street. 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
2: 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Station's going to be in apartment 2. 31 year old male with chest pain.
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Unconscious patient, 1028 West 27th Street, between Cascade Street and Raspberry Street.

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0: Brookside first respond Fairfield for the Swan Echo 1 for ALS. Correction Echo 2, one man ALS, EMS ALS, upgrade to ALS 1 for an old patient, 2318 Naples. Brookside Fairfield Echo 2, one man ALS, EMS ALS 1 for an old patient, 2318 Naples.
1: County 217 out of St. Vincent.
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Sounds like she's having difficulty breathing. We're upgrading to ALS for that. 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

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Lacey Adelaide here across street. It's a 91-year-old female. Door's going to be open for you guys. Just push it open. Also, we got PSP notified due to an alert on the address due to problems with a family member. PSP's on the way.

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2: 18, respond to the Westlake Woods, 3302 Westlake Road, Fieldstone Way, Bear Drive, or your cross streets, and room 227, responding for a 70-year-old male, general weakness, low oxygen saturation, and difficulty breathing.
4: 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Chest pain. 1902C Buffalo Road 2, Engine 13. Chest pain, 1902C Buffalo Road 2, between Cameron Road and Thompson Street.

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0: 103, ALS Priority 1 for Chastain, 1902 Buffalo Road, Unit C, Apartment 1.
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0: 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You're going to use the south entrance parking lot. You're responding for an unknown age female, 813.
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0: Do we have an ETA on the ambulance?
1: Negative.
0: Okay, was there any response from emergency care, like a field supervisor or anybody coming?
2: Here, County 18 is going to hit it.
1: County 18 going to have it.
0: If you want to update them, this is going to be a patient refusal. They got somebody that can come in and get that.
1: Copy.
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4: 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I'm going to be running a fuel detail before I go back to quarters.
1: 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I'll mark you returning.

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0: 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Going for a 74-year-old female, difficulty breathing with heart issues.

Waterford for a gas leak in the basement, 253 East 5th Street. Waterford for a gas leak in the building, 253 East 5th.

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1: 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Copy 149. 150, do you want NFG notified or hold off?
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1: 909, go ahead.
0: You got a two-car MVA, 38th and Lancaster. I'm investigating.

0: 909, I got you at 38th in Lancaster. Let me know if you need PD or EMS.
1: Let's get both of them started. Two vehicles, moderate to heavy.
0: Two vehicles, moderate to heavy. Copy.
2: 477 responded.
0: Four seven seven, stand by. I put you on the call. Cure Sergeant 923 MP14 EMS.

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1: Erie County from 909.
0: Go ahead. Nine oh nine, go
1: ahead
0: with your traffic.
1: Here, you're coming from 909.
0: 909, go.
1: Okay, got all occupants out. Keep EMS coming in for evaluations, and definitely need PD here.
0: Copy.
2: 924.
0: Nine 24, 38 from Lancaster, two cars, moderate to heavy, per 909 on the scene, all occupants are out of the vehicle, at least the patient eval, we're getting PD heading that way.
3: Area 14, first line, from 79.
0: 14, 2603 Eastland Circle, Eastland, Ranger Cross Street, 88-year-old male, difficulty breathing.
4: Here again, 18's been responding from dispatch.
0: 18. Copy.

0: 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We have a stop sign that's going to need some work.
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2: 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I'll sign for this. 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

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Perry Highway, commercial fire alarm, 8040 Peach Street, all operations, South County Fire Attack 1.

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2: Attention all houses. West 21st between Bauer and Woodcock closed for the streets department. East 21st between German and Holland closed for the streets department. 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

0: And Rural Medic 2, EMS response, ALS 31 for syncope, Crossroads Diner 101 westbound. Edinburgh Medic 2, EMS response, ALS 41 for syncope, Crossroads 101 West Palm Street.
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0: 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Going to the crossroads, Steiner, Erie Street to Mill. We're responding for a 62-year-old female. Feels like she's going to pass out.
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3: Engine 8 responding, Wayne Park, E6, East Avenue and Pennsylvania Avenue, rear cross streets. 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
1: 201
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0: 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Closest hydrant is going to be a 6. Six addresses north of Height Avenue, a 6. And a 6 at Gardner and Gold Avenue on the southeast corner.
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0: Tower 2. Just Payne, 160 West 8th Street. Tower 2. Just Payne, 160 West 8th Street, between Sassafras Street and Peach Street.
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0: 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MP14 ALS 31 for chest pain, 4850 Hook.
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0: 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Paramedic intercept priority 1 with Waterford for chest pain, 1003 North Drive. Responding.
3: 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Central Drive to Northwest Drive here across the street. Going for a 39-year-old female, chest pain, difficulty breathing.
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0: 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He responded for a 65-year-old female fall.
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0: Und
1: One 13 responding, BLS Priority 2 for fall, 560 Liberty. You're responding for a 65-year-old female, 1042.

0: McCain, EMS, ALS for anyone for an ill patient. Rendezvous at Edinburgh Fire Department. Patient coming from Crawford County. 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For an ALS, one ill patient, altered mental status. 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

0: Area Highway ALS to assist McCain. 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ALS 1 for no patient altered mental status. Area Highway ALS goes with McCain. 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Keep the patient at Edinburgh Fire Station coming from Crawford County. 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
1: 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Going for a 40-year-old male, altered mental status.
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1: 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ALS goes with McCain. 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ALS 1 for an ill patient, altered mental status. Rendezvous with the patient at Edinburgh Fire.
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1: 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Medic 42 is your ALS coming from Station 42. Going for a 40-year-old male. Altered mental status en route from Crawford County.
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0: Edinburgh, first respond for 387 EMS, BLS 1 fall victim, 121 Erie Street, Edinburgh EMS, first respond for 387, BLS 31 fall victim, in front of Butts Barbershop, 121 Erie.
1: Johnny, you can mark 387 responding from the interchange. Also, we're going to drop the medic off.
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1: Erie County, 147 out at Vincent.
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0: 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Stay calm at Presque Isle, 4855 West Ridge Road, Unit D, room 1142. You're responding for a 77-year-old male, 1121.
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0: Hey, you got an update for us?
1: She's stable right now with stable vitals. 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
0: Alright. We're about 2 miles out from the Embro exit in the construction.
1: Copy that. When you get here, I'm right behind 398.
0: Okay. We're going to have you take the medic back to this unit when we're done.

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1: 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Motor vehicle accident, 404 Andrews Park Boulevard. 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Motor vehicle accident, 404 Andrews Park Boulevard. Between East 4th Street and East Lake Road.
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0: 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Difficulty breathing. 3909 Schaefer Avenue. Engine 6. Difficulty breathing. 3909 Schaefer Avenue. Between West 38th Street and Dead End.
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0: 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Difficulty breathing. 303 East 12th Street. Between German Street and Parade Street.
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1: There's a six.
0: 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Nothing came across. Did you have traffic?
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0: Another BLS-2 for no patient, 120 Scotts Glen. Are you guys able to handle after this one or turn it to another department?
2: 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ALS 31 for chest pain, Spring Hill Senior Living, 2323 Enborough Road. 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ALS 31 chest pain, 2323 Enborough, Spring Hill Senior Living.
1: 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We're in Enborough.
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5: 38-10-4 for the first responders.
0: 38.
2: That's received. Post one.
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0: .398, 120 Scotts Glen, Dunbarton to the dead end of your cross street. You're going for a 64-year-old female with a UTI, probably urinating.

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106, you are responding BLS Priority 2 for an ill patient, 202 West 9, Community Shelter. You're responding for a 75-year-old male, 1334.

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The Village Union City EMS PLS 2 assault victim 15343 Old Frisbee Town Road, meet PSP.

0: 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Old Meadville Road, Route 6, your cross streets. PSP's on the way. Actor's not on scene. For an assault victim.
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Medic 2, 4933 School, Main Street to the dead end, calling for an 86-year-old male having a hard time talking and feels dizzy.

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0: Gerard 112 EMS. ALS 1 for notation. Gerard Police Department, 34 West Main. Gerard 112 ALS 1 for notation. Gerard PD, 34 West Main.
1: Gerard Calvert responding.
0: One 12 phone to the police department. East Main to South Park Road across streets. 21-year-old female walked into the police station hallucinating.

0: go to this PSP with a one drop at the PSP barracks, 4320 Iroquois. Echo 2, assist the state police with a blood drop. PSP, 4320 Iroquois Avenue.
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1: Right. 72's out of the barracks. Right.
0: It's going to be a few minutes there at 97 in Town Hall on the way out to you. Echo 2.
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0: County 120, be advised, the person could be walking down Frisbee Town. We did not see her, but she's got a blue shirt on. Just want PSP to be aware. She might jump out of the woods or something.
1: Copy, female with a blue shirt. Chief, what direction on Old Frisbee Town?
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0: 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Clear charge 923 for a wire down on a vehicle. Washington Avenue at West Gore.
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0: Thank you, sir.

923 responding Washington Avenue at West Gore. Calling by a passerby reporting a low-hanging wire was struck by some kind of van and dragged it and still attached to the van. Unsure of the occupant status at this time.

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0: 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You're responding for a 50-year-old male, 1421.
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0: Can you start an ambulance? VLS is fine to this location. And then stand by for a phone number.
1: Cool, this is 683 on the scene. 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
0: Now you're ready to copy.
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0: was ambulance agency, meet 683 Jones and Harper Green. Priority 2 for no patient.
1: A14-881-0488. We're looking for mom or dad. Muhammad is 14. He was on this four-wheeler when it caught fire and jumped off. He's got, he banged his head when he jumped off because of the fire. So we're just trying to find out if they want to come pick him up. They want him to go get looked at. But he probably should. Now that the adrenaline wears off, he's starting to feel things.
0: EMS response. PLS 41 for an ill patient. He's 683 on the scene. Jones and Harper Green.
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0: 60. 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
0: Can you start a search party?
1: Copy, yourself, 3814.
0: 617 was one. That would be good, and let's see if we can get, I believe you said Lake City with a drone?
1: Now for Lake City and Harbor Creek, both have drones.
0: Okay, let's go with Harbor Creek then, if they're available.
1: Copy.

0: 683. My partner spoke with the father, and he's declining EMS, said that he doesn't need to go. 683. My partner spoke with the father, and he's declining EMS, said that he doesn't need to go. 683. My partner spoke with the father, and he's declining EMS, said that he doesn't need to go.
1: That was long list.
2: Okay, well, that's not good enough. I need to talk to him, but or he needs to come to the scene with the injuries that are present. You know, I mean, I don't know. Stand by a minute.
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2: 387 in quarters. 7683, I still need an ambulance until I figure this out. There's not one coming yet.
0: I'm sorry, Chief. Somebody covered you. Can you go again on that for the ambulance? I'm sorry, Chief. Somebody covered you. Can you go again on that for the ambulance? I'm sorry, Chief. Somebody covered you. Can you go again on that for the ambulance?
2: I still need an ambulance for now. There's not one coming yet.
0: I'm sorry, Chief. Somebody covered you. Can you go again on that for the ambulance? I'm sorry, Chief. Somebody covered you. Can you go again on that for the ambulance? I'm sorry, Chief. Somebody covered you. Can you go again on that for the ambulance?
2: I still need an ambulance for now.
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3: West Ridge 924 for an outside smell of gas.
0: Yeah, we're on Harbor Green right now.

0: Westridge 924 for an outside odor of gas in the area of West 32nd and Zook Road. Westridge 924 smells natural gas outdoors, West 32nd and Zook.
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1: 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Over 32nd Street from Steritania. A couple of driveways have been sealed near Brad's house. Take a look, see if that might be it. Copy that.
0: MP14, you're responding to Edinburgh Manor, 419 Waterford Street. 6N is your cross street. 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
0: 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MP8, BLS Party 2 for a fall, 4855 West Ridge.
5: 8 Road.
0: 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Going to Carriage Home 29 for a 79-year-old male fall.
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4: 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We've been on scene for about 15 minutes now. Getting ready to transport here in a minute.
1: Yeah, okay.
0: Copy. I'll mark your on scene time at 1544.
4: Thank you, sir.

0: 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I'll just give you an update. You have 398 with 396, 129, 147, 149, Harbor Creek 229 in the drone, and 220 is coming with a K9, and I have one from Union City en route.
1: Copy that. Copy that. 120 to 149, you can return back to the scene. PSP went that way.
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1: 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Need you on Old Meadville Road off of Route 6. 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
1: 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Not sure how many, but you got more coming.
0: Copy that.

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2: On it.
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0: 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DLS Priority 1 for a fall, Parkside at Glenwood, 41 West Core, upstairs in the common area, responding for an 84-year-old male, 1560.
2: 1131, 120.
3: Nope.
1: 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Perry Highway, ALS Priority 1 for chest pain. 5039 Peach.
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Room 6 for a 30-year-old female, light headiness and chest pain.

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2: Lake City, West County 115, set on standby for a pedestrian stroke.
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0: Lake City, West County, 115, set on standby for pedestrian struck 10086 Martin Avenue. Lake City, West County, 115, for the ALS transportable, set on standby for pedestrian struck 10086 Martin Avenue. All operations, West County Fire Attack 1.
1: 115 responding, go to Attack 1.

0: Okay, 115, I got you responding. 10086 Martin Avenue, Maple Avenue, Main Street, or Cross Street. All we have right now is that there was a juvenile that was struck by a car. We're calling SAT right now.
1: 14's transferring Hammett.
0: Five sixty.
1: 14's transferring Hammett.
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2: Tower 2. Difficulty breathing. 515 State Street. Tower 2. Difficulty breathing. 515 State Street.
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0: 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Made it to the intersection of Old Meadville, nothing found. 110.
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4: Tower 2 responding, 515 State, EMS response.
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1: Tower 2, cross streets are West 5th and North Park Row. Richford Arms, 515 State, apartment 411, 69-year-old female difficulty breathing.
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4: 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BLS Priority 1 for adult patients, 648 East 9. 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
0: Two zero two responding.

202, you're responding ALS Priority 1 for chest pain, Tulio Towers, 21 West 9, apartment 313. You're responding for a 65-year-old male. He will meet you at the front door, 1527.

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1131 to 120. Where do I go? 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Going through Mill Village all the way down to Stone Quarry. Copy that. I'll find out where 396 is. 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Town looks to be clear, Jimmy. Copy that. Tracks there. 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

0: 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We're going to have a call.
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0: 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Residential fire alarm, 1021 Cranberry Street, between West 11th Street and West 10th Street.
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0: Alright, you guys are out. 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
1: 2-0-2, drop off a medic and head back to my village.
2: Yeah, I saw that gal, sorry.
0: Copy, Echo. You're going to 1900 North Cemetery, East Lake Road, Departmental Road to your cross street. 75-year-old male passed out in the driveway, found not alert.
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1: 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He's now on alert.

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0: Track bed from 6 to 7 quarter is clear, nothing. Went about another 200 yards beyond on the other side, still nothing.
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Difficulty breathing. 4220 Davison Avenue. Between East 42nd Street and Woodhills Drive.

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1: 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DC 120, yeah, that's probably one breathing problems. 4220 Davison Avenue.
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West Cherry Hill to Barney Road or your cross streets. Caller said they're at a cabin about a mile back into the woods. 41-year-old male mowing the lawn, ran over a piece of metal, and it's now impaled in his hip.

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0: 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I got a cooler full of ice and stuff at Dollar General. 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

0: 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I got somebody coming in there bringing a bunch of four-wheelers. We're going to start searching the woods. If you guys are there at 6 in Willie Road.
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2: About 3/4 mile north of the address there.
0: Copy that. All units, did you hear patients been found?
5: Three, two, eight with you, sir. Copies.
6: Command from 127.
0: 127, go.
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0: Probably up.
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0: Copy that. 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
0: 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We have, supper down there if you want it.
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1: Six seventeen from 601.
0: 617, go ahead.

0: Yeah, follow the road back. We're going to be all the way in the rear. It's quite a ways in here. You're going to make a left when you get to the end of the road.
1: Okay. Copy. How's the patient?
2: 14-0-1-1-20. Go. Just be advised, the news guy's coming down to talk to you. Copy that.

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1: Copy, patient contact 535.

0: County from 601.
1: Yes, sir.
0: Start ALS this way. We'll get them packaged here and rendezvous.
1: Copy.

0: the rendezvous is Block 617.
1: Correction.
0: 12872 Cherry Hill Road for a traumatic injury. 115 ALS to rendezvous with 617. 12872 Cherry Hill Road for a traumatic injury.
2: Pull past 601, vehicle and back in. Yeah, just go ahead and move my vehicle if you can't get by.
0: Waterford BLS 1 vehicle accident, car versus house with a gas leak, 202 Walnut.
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0: Waterford BLS 41 motor vehicle accident with a gas leak, car versus house, 202 Walnut.
3: County 149 just gone in.
4: County 115 is responding.
0: 149. No apparent injuries per PSP. Car versus house and a side-by-side. And a natural gas leak there. We're going to get national fuel going.
5: Waterford acknowledges.
0: 115. West Cherry Hill to Barney Road or your cross streets. They're packaging the patient, 41-year-old male, impaled in the hip by a piece of metal while mowing the lawn.
2: Put in four-wheel drive.
6: 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I'll be investigating. 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
0: Copy. 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
1: Go ahead, sir.
0: Priority 2, they're doing a fuel sobriety test. Doesn't look like anything serious.
1: Copy, I call units Priority 2 to Walnut Street for Waterford 6. And you do need NFG there, correct?
0: I'm looking at it right now. I don't smell anything, and it's just like butted up against it, but I don't see anything. Just give me a minute here, and I'll check it out more.

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2: 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Again, priority 2 for them.
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1: County copies, clear, returning.

0: County from 601. What West County unit do I have coming in?
1: You have 115, Chief.
0: When you arrive, stage on the road. You don't want to get back here. We're going to be coming out shortly.
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0: 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We'll be going to Hammett.
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0: 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They're going to be slow rolling out of there because of the condition.
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1: 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Going back to dispatch. 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

0: 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Country Fair, 2525 State Street. 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

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Harbor Creek, Brookside, Fairfield, commercial fire alarm. 5436 East Lake Road, Harbor Little Village, Conrad House.

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1: County 116 EMS response, Bayless Priority 2 for null patient, Ball Mobile, Front Park, 6621 West Ridge Road, Lot 32 Echo. County 116 EMS response, Bayless Priority 2 for an ill patient, Ball Mobile Home Park, 6621 West Ridge Road, Lot 32, Echo.
2: County 261, nothing showing from the exterior.
3: 263 is approaching.
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2: 263.
4: 116.
5: 260, same traffic.
1: County 116, 6621 West Ridge Road, Ball Mobile Home Park, Bear Creek, and Manchester crosses Lot 32, Echo.
2: 260.
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0: Command Erie County.
1: Command, go ahead.
0: Just want to confirm, this is a general alarm for the Conrad house, correct?
1: That's affirmative. General fire alarm came in via an automated message from the alarm company.
0: I received. I have no audible alarm, no evacuation in progress.
1: No audible alarm, no evacuation in progress.
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1: 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We'll be coming down there to talk.
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5: 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Hey, I was probably one breathing problems. 229 West Smith Street. We have a 72-year-old female. Your crosses are going to be Essex Street and Mead Avenue.

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0: Grand Solis, 9112 EMS response, ALS priority 1, overdose, 10431 High Street extension. Grand Solis, 9112 EMS response, ALS priority 1, cardiac arrest from overdose, 10431 High Street extension, PSP Sunstars.
1: 112 responding.
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3: 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PSP is on their way. You have a 44-year-old female, originally reported as unconscious and not breathing. Patient is now breathing.
0: Copy. Do we need the stage?
4: 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We're on breathing service currently.
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0: 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PSP's on location. We did leave some Narcan behind.
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Corey Operations EMS response, ALS, correction, BLS priority 1 for an overdose, 715 East Street. 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
0: 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MP 14, make your way towards Cares Hill Drive. 5919 Cares Hill Drive, Providence Way, to West 59th Street, across streets. 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
1: 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No patient. 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
1: 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Cross streets are going to be 6th and 7th Street.
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EC-125, you're responding. VLS Priority 2 for no patient. You're going to be in the area of West 7th near Gannon. You're going to have a 42-year-old male.

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0: EC 122 responding. BLS Party 2 for an overdose. 2536 East Grandview Boulevard. You have an 82-year-old male. Cross streets are going to be Kohler Road and McClelland Avenue.
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0: EC-120, you're responding. 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Your cross streets are going to be East 25th, East 26th.
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1: Engine 11, West 8th and Cocqua Boulevard. Caller's address is 1736 West 8th Street. They report they smell something burning and it smells bad within the area. She states it's coming from Cocqua. 551 Erie County.
0: Okay. Okay. 11 copies. We don't see anything right now. We'll be investigating.
1: Is that just going to be a gas leak? Copy, I'm seeing. Investigating.
2: Yeah, smell the gas in my apartment. I got 0 parts per million, but you can definitely smell something.
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2: 551, 15 minute ETA for an FG.
1: 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Thank you.
0: EC-125, you're responding. LS 91 for a fall. 1931 Oxford Street. You have a 91-year-old female. We're attempting to get an LS provider for you.
3: 924, take a call for the city.
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0: 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EMS response to ALS priority 1 for a fall. 1931 Oxford Street. 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

0: 437, you're going to Walnut Creek Healthcare and Rehab, 4850 Zook Road, West Grandview Boulevard, and North Zook Lane, area cross streets, Unit 3, Room 302, Bravo, for an 80-year-old female, lower GI bleed.
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0: Crescent Fuller. Fire police needed to shut down Oxbow Road and Finley Lake Road. Crescent Fuller. Fire police needed to shut down Oxbow Road and Finley Lake Road.
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0: 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Cross streets are going to be Regent and West 32nd, 84-year-old female fall victim.
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Regent Street and West 32nd Street are your cross streets. 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Felon head. West County 116th and route as well.

Arson Solar second tap. Fire police needed to shut down Oxbow Road at Finley Lake per PSP. Arson Solar. Fire police needed to

0: 2006 County.
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0: Just to give you a heads up, Nashville fuel's on the scene. We did have a gas leak 5% and greater. So we did shut off the gas to the building. I'll be on scene for a few more minutes and I'll be clear. Nashville fuel's taking over.
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MPP 922, EMS response, BLS priority 1, call 4601 Glenwood Park Avenue, Glenwood Towers, apartment 206. 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

0: 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Paging.
1: I'm paging. Leslie Volker's response, Echo 2, EMS response, ALS priority 1 for a fall victim, 3424 North Street. Leslie Volker's response, Echo 2, EMS response, ALS priority 1 for a fall victim, 3424 North Street.
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1: 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You have a 4-year-old female fell off a roof.
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0: Copy.
3: Peter County, 116, out of Benson.
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0: Copy.
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3: 206 to 210. Alright, about 42 to 45 here.
0: Go ahead. Go ahead.
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3: I got a gentleman down here, needs to get in there. 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
0: Copy. His last name, Brooks.
3: Bring that up to 90 for the discharge pressure.
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